love you, you know what I'm saying? And I love you enough to say that I think you deserve somebody better than me, you know? And right now, I can't give you what you need, you know?

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2: Girl, you just don't know. Last night was incredible.

0: That was a David Bowie song. Okay, but here's another one I could screw up.
1: What is it?
0: Am I gonna do this by myself?
1: Yeah, you should do it by yourself. Do it by yourself.
0: Okay, well, I think I'll try it in a different key. I'll try it in the normal key.
2: Es la 1:18.

Good evening. This is your pilot, Prince, speaking. You are flying aboard the Seduction 747. And this plane is fully equipped with anything your body desires.

0: 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Please remain awake until the aircraft has come to a complete stop. Thank you for flying Prince International. Remember, and next time you fly, fly.
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0: Hey, what's up?
1: Hi. I'm Sierra. How are you?
0: Raúl, nice to meet you.
2: Hey, boy!
0: You want to go inside?

0: Hey, what's up?
1: Hi. I'm Sierra. How are you?
0: Bro, nice to meet you.
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1: Son las 3:37.
2: Hey, sorry I missed your call, but yeah, I guess we can meet up tonight. I'll see you later.